0: I guess I think we both say a little too much today.
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0: After all, T, you're kind of with somebody and I'm kind of living with somebody.

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The Isley Brothers there with Groove With You. And as we move through the Motown story, one of the things that becomes really fascinating is what happened to that Detroit influence as soul music moved into the 70s. The arrangements became richer, the productions more sophisticated, but those melodies, those great melodies, the harmonies and vocal performances were right there, still at the heart of it. And that Motown influence just hadn't disappeared. It had simply grown up and matured and found new places, well, to live, really. More Motown soul coming up after this.

Stevie Wonder there with Rocket Love, another great example of an artist who came through Motown and continued to push the boundaries of soul music, and he was taking that Detroit heritage somewhere entirely his own. Now, another voice from that wider soul family, Teddy Pendergrass, with The Whole Town's Laughing at Me.

Randy Crawford there with Rainy Night in Georgia. Brilliant example of how soul could become more intimate and sophisticated as the years went by, and it still retained that warmth right at its heart. Now we stay with those rich harmonies, beautiful voices, with the emotions, and Don't Ask My Neighbours.

Marvin Gaye and After the Dance. Well, as we reach the end of tonight's Midnight Soul, we've travelled quite a distance from Detroit, but hopefully you've heard that thread running through the music. Motown didn't simply create a collection of great records, it helped shape all the music that came after it. And that's what Midnight Soul is all about, following those threads wherever they lead. Thank you for being with me tonight. Take care, and I'll leave you with Eddie Kendricks and Intimate Friends. Good night.

phone and bring you the very finest in bluegrass, bluegrass gospel, and Christian country music. So here we go. We're queued up, wound up, and ready to go. And we're going to kick things off going back to 1990. Here's New Tradition. Asking the question, does Jesus cross your heart?

50 years closing out our first set, and that's straight off the Journey Called Life project released in 2010. Sonia Stead on the guitar, Missy Pine the mandolin, Crystal Richardson the banjo, Ashley Davis on the fiddle, and Julie Brown the bass player. That's Sweet Potato Pie straight out of North Carolina, following up our opening selection by New Tradition, Does Jesus Cross Your Heart? And back in 1990, that song was written by Paul Overstreet and Bruce Carroll, Christian country artists. The group New Tradition, made up of Richie Dotson, banjo and singing baritone, Fred Duggan, playing the guitar and singing tenor, Danny Roberts, mandolin and singing the bass, and Daryl Mosley, of course, playing the upright bass and singing lead vocals. And I'm Kevin Brain, keeping you company for another edition of This Is Bluegrass Country. Our first Christian country segment, selection, I should say, coming up real shortly, right after this one by Edith Roberts. I think you're going to enjoy this. Here's God Gave Noah the Rainbow Sign.

This is Bluegrass Country with a little Christian country music there from Paula McCullough's breakout year of 1993. The album was You Tell Me and the song You Made a Believer Out of Me, written by Paula with a little help from Aaron Wilburn and David Wilt. And Paula is from Reading, PA, the youngest of five children, former DJ at WGCB in Red Lion, PA, back in the late 1970s, and sang shoe jingles for radio in the early 1980s before becoming a Christian country artist. I believe she lives in Tennessee now, if I remember correctly. And that was a great year for her in 1993. Edith Roberts, before that, God Gave Noah the Rainbow Sign. I'm Kevin Brame. You're listening to This is Bluegrass Country. Hey, it's time for our classic selection of the day and the show. And we're going to go back to the year 1966 for this. Mack Wiseman was born in Cremora, Virginia, May 23rd of 1925, and had a long career in bluegrass music and was inducted into the Bluegrass Hall of Fame in 1993. And as far as I know, he's still alive and kicking. Last I checked, he had not gone on to the world beyond, but obviously quite elderly now. And we're going to go back to 1966, the year he recorded this one, simply entitled When They Ring Those Golden Bells. Classic music by Mack. Here it is.

Revisiting the year 1966, Mack Wiseman at his very finest with When They Ring Those Golden Bells. And if time permits, we'll maybe slip in another oldie but goodie in the second half of the show. And always like those good old traditional songs from the pioneering years of bluegrass and bluegrass gospel music, indeed. Sometimes the early years of country music as well. And we usually end out the first segment here on This Is Bluegrass Country when we run a couple of Christian country songs together. So we're going to do that just now with our Christian country segment for the day. And the first one from 1996, we're going to call on Christy Henley. If you

loved her, said he'd always be there. So she gave in and went where she had never dared. Everybody makes mistakes.

Going back circa 1995 for that one on our bluegrass, actually Christian country segment for the show today. The Voice She Never Heard, the name of the song, written by Bruce Haines and Greg Manuel of the Manuel Family Band. They're recorded by Bruce himself. Christy Henley before that. I know you enjoyed Good Good Love from her 1996 self-titled CD. Hey, looking past a break here in a moment, we've got music by the Lewis family. And also going to turn back the hands of time just a little bit and catch up with the Forbes family with another classic song. All right here on This is Bluegrass Country.

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1: Are you equipped to protect your child from stress? I'm Mark Merrill with today's Family Minute. A recent study from the University of Florida revealed that major childhood stresses like divorce, exposure to substance abuse, and economic hardship have an almost immediate negative impact on a child's health. So, what can you do? First, protect your child from the stress of divorce. Sometimes divorce is beyond the control of a spouse. However, there are times when couples all too quickly buy into the myth that we fight a lot, so the children will be better off if we just split up. Arguing isn't ideal, but divorce can be worse. Second, protect your child from the impact of substance abuse. You can hide that abuse from some, but not from your kids. So get help before it hurts. Remember, your family first.
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3: 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Kevin Brain keeping you company on the show we call This is Bluegrass Country. Time for roll call. Miggy, Little Roy, Pop, Janice, Lewis, Polly, and Travis, the Lewis family.

Hard to believe they came from Adams County, Pennsylvania, right here. Hometown was New Oxford, PA, practicing after school back in the 1970s. They are the Forbes family, later from around Littlestown. And that was It Is I, Be Not Afraid. Homer Forbes playing the banjo and singing. Jay on the mandolin and guitar. Lori the bass and harmony vocals. And Lisa was the lead singer in that group. Still get together once in a while for a reunion. They were the Forbes family. Lewis family before that, and they had a great long career, 58 years in fact. So Fine, the name of it, the title cut to their 1999 release on Thoroughbred Records. And for more information about the Lewis family and their fine career in bluegrass music, www.thelewisfamilymusic.com. And I'm Kevin Brame. You're listening to This Is Bluegrass Country, and this next song written by New Roads mandolin player Mike Ramsey, and they decided to include it on their 2001 CD entitled What the Lord Gave Us. Here's This World Is Not My Home.

Christian country music. Yes, indeed. Margo Smith and Holly there, the mother-daughter team. Don't Let the Devil Dance, the name of that one. Going back to the year 1992 and the project entitled Wishes, where they teamed up mother and daughter together. And, you know, a little bit about Margo Smith that you might not know. Her name at birth was Betty Lou Miller. And she originally trained and studied to become a kindergarten teacher after college. But here's how it all kind of got started. She would sing at the PTA meetings and got herself a little name as being a great singer, and later moved to radio and on to then the Christian country stage. That's Margo Smith, daughter Holly helping her out on Don't Let the Devil Dance. New Road before that, This World Is Not My Home, as I said, from the 2001 CD, What the Lord Gave Us. And we're going to let the music continue now with more bluegrass. Here's the Chigger Hill Boys and Terry. Blue Skies. I'm Kevin Brame.

the acapella harmonies of Doyle Lawson and Quicksilver on This Is Bluegrass Country with When He Welcomes Me In from the album He Lives In Me. Got just a little bit of time left in today's show. Gonna fill it full of music here. Here's the Bailey Brothers and the Happy Valley Boys singing Heaven.

Asking the question, who will sing for me? That's the Marksman Quartet, a group that started back in 1967 as a Southern gospel group, later moved to bluegrass, made up of Earl and Mark Wheeler, Darren Chambers, Mark Autry, Davey Waller. And you can learn more about them, www.marksmanquartet.com. And that's all we have time for. In fact, we've got to call it a day, but I certainly have enjoyed it, and I bet you have too. It's been great. It's been swell. In fact, it's been a whole wagon load of fun. I'm Kevin Brame, inviting you to tune in next time for more of This is Bluegrass Country.

two versions of the same song every day, and it's not every day that you hear the cover version followed by the original. But who sang both these versions? Well, the first one was a number one hit in Canada in 1985 for, yes, James Taylor. And the original, well, that was written by Buddy Holly and Norman Petty, performed in 1957 by Buddy Holly and the Crickets. Now, who did both versions of this song? Can you spot the join between the two?

two versions of I Get Around, and did you spot the join between Red Hot Chili Peppers version and the Beach Boys version? The Red Hot Chili Peppers from 2012, and that's on their Rock and Roll Hall of Fame EP. And the original version written by Brian Wilson and Mike Love, a number 7 hit in the UK, number 1 in the USA, their first number 1 for the Beach Boys way back in 1964. Now, there are 36 years between the two versions of this song. Do you know who wrote the song, who sang the cover version, and who sang the original?

as if by magic, two versions of the same song, Abracadabra. The song was originally performed by the Steve Miller Band in 1982, got number one in the UK, and Steve Miller wrote the song, inspired by Diana Ross. And the UK version of the single has never been released on CD. But who did that cover

0: version? Well, the cover version was released in 2018 by the Californian rock band Eagles of Death Metal. But they're not a death metal band. Two versions of Abracadabra, the Eagles of Death Metal, and the Steve Miller Band. This is Ken Anton. This is Time After Time, the cover version, followed by the original. Now there are only 8 years between the two versions of this song.
1: I will survive.

The very distinctive voice of Tina Turner singing in 1986. Originally, that song was the B-side to the single Typical Male, and written by Albert Hammond and Diane Warren. But who sang that cover version? Well, it was a number 11 in Sweden, the native country for Ace of Base, and number 5 in the UK in 1994, and number 1 in Canada for Don't Turn Around. Well, this is Time After Time, the cover version followed by the original of the same song. And I think the next pair of songs, well, they are distinctly different. You should be able to spot the join between this two.

Tommy James and the Shondells, and that's their only UK Top 20 hit. Tommy James co-wrote the song with three others, including Bobby Bloom. 1968 for Money Money, but who did the cover version? Well, I bet that Tommy James never thought that Amazulu would record it in 1987. Got to number 38 in the charts, and it's from their album Spellbound. Now, this next song, well, this is, the cover version is a Norwegian gothic metal band, and it got into the top 20 in Switzerland. Listen out carefully, because the two versions are very similar.

Yes, that's the title, Voyage, Voyage. And it's quite rare for a song in a foreign language to get into the British charts, but that one did. In 1988, got to number 5 in the British charts. 2 years earlier it was released, that was 1986, it got to number 1 in Austria, Norway and Spain. But only number 2 in their native France for Desireless. But who did the cover version? I played the cover version first. Well, that was a Norwegian gothic metal band called Sirenia, and they recorded it in 2021. This is Time After Time, the cover version, followed by the original of the same song. And I'm going back to 1970 for the cover version of this one. It was recorded during tour rehearsals and was only 3 years after the original.

Now, if you are a record producer, where do you get the sound of an aircraft? Well, you nip down to the local library, you borrow a record of sound effects, and there you go, and that's what producer Dan Penn did. For the Box Tops, number 5 hit in the UK in 1967, got to number 1 in America and Canada, and that was their first and biggest hit, and it took 30 takes to record. That's quite a lot of airline tickets, wasn't it? Well, who did the cover version? The cover version followed by the original, I'm sure you spotted the join between the two. The cover version was recorded by Joe Cocker, and it got to number 39 in the charts. And as I said, it was recorded during his rehearsals of his tour. Now, in the next pair of songs, even the title is different between the cover version and the original. Who sang both versions, and can you spot the join?

two versions of the same song, but slightly different title. Tracy Ullman singing in 1984, number 23 in the charts, My Guy's Mad at Me, but the original, My Girl's Mad at Me, from the album One Step Beyond, the debut album for Madness, and that got to number 3 in 1979. Well, if you can't spot the join, at least you can sing along, tra-la-la, something like that.

The original was released in 1968 by the Banana Splits, the theme song from the children's TV programme The Banana Splits Adventure Hour. But before that, well, a cover version by the punk rock band from Los Angeles called The Dickies, and they got to number 7 in 1979. Well, if you've got one song with nonsense lyrics, here's another one with nonsense lyrics.

Are they gone? Did you spot the join between the two versions? A key change, I think, made it quite distinctive. 44 years between the two versions. The 5678s got to number 26 in the charts in 2003. And that song featured in Quentin Tarantino's movie Kill Bill Volume 1 of the same year. And 44 years earlier, in 1959, that song was recorded by the Rocketeens and featured in the end credits of John Waters' film Picker. My name's Ken Anton. This is Time After Time, the cover version, followed by the original of the same song. Now, there are 23 years between these two versions, and can you spot the join?

0: Well, that's a good idea. Let's have a glass of champagne. To celebrate, hopefully you identified both versions and spotted the join in that song, Glass of Champagne. The original was from the 1970s. The glam rock band Sailor had a number two hit in the UK in 1975, also got to number four in Australia. But the cover version, well, that was the punk rock band Kick Jones's from their album Streets Full of Idiots, and it got into the charts in Switzerland in 1998.
1: If you hate me after all I say, I can't put it off. Just gotta tell.

Well, it's not quite time to say bye-bye yet. Still a bit more of Time After Time, the cover version followed by the original to come. And the two versions of that song were 10 years apart, both number one hits. The cover version was the Bay City Rollers, number one for 6 weeks. 6 weeks at the top of the charts in 1975. And I hope you were dancing around with your tartan outfit to that one. The original was number one in Canada, number 12 in the United States for Frankie Valli and the Four Seasons way back in 1965. The song written by Bob Crewe and Bob Gaudio, that great songwriting partnership. There was also a Japanese cover version recorded by Hiromi Go in 1975, but I thought you would prefer to hear it in English. Now, here's Crispy in St. Peter's to tell us what happened first thing. Well,

Two versions of You Were On My Mind. The cover version I played first, the best-selling hit single. Number two hit in 1966 for Crispian St. Peters. Yeah, he was singing that one when he wasn't being the Pied Piper. Yes, you remember him. But after the join, the original version, and it was written by Sylvia Fricker. She wrote the song and performed it with her future husband, Ian Tyson. They recorded it in 1962. They re-recorded it in 1972, whereupon it got to number four in Canada.

The Seventh Son, Georgie Fame, in 1969, got to number 25 in the charts, and it was from the album of the same name, The Seventh Son, which was his ninth of over 30 studio albums recorded by Georgie Fame. After the join, the original version going all the way back to 1955, the American R&B singer Willie Mabon singing The Seventh Son. Now we're going to go way down yonder in New Orleans. The cover version dates from 1960.

It still sounds quite fresh, despite the fact the original version is more than 100 years old. The Peerless Quartet recorded that one in 1922, and it featured in the 1922 Broadway review Spice of 1922, and in the concurrently running review Strut Miss Lizzie, the Peerless Quartet from 1922. And they started recording in the year 1907, although I don't have any of their recordings from quite so far back. The cover version I played before the join was recorded in 1960 by Freddie Cannon, number 14 in the UK, number 2 in the USA, and Freddie Cannon was an American rock and roll singer. This is Time After Time, the cover version, followed by the original, and whereas the cover version of the previous one was from 1960, the original of this one was also from 1960.

Now, many people think that Brian Hyland was the original, but it wasn't. 2 years earlier than Brian Hyland was The Four Voices from 1960, but unfortunately wasn't a hit for them. Brian Hyland did have a hit in 1962, number three in the charts, also recorded by Gary Lewis and the Playboys and Bobby Vinton. But the cover version I played there was a number one hit in the United Kingdom, in Finland and in Ireland in 1989 for Jason Donovan. Well, that's brought us round to our final song on Time After Time, the cover version, followed by the original. Now, many people think that this cover version is the original, but it wasn't. The song was written by Pete Ham and Tom Evans of Badfinger, and Badfinger recorded it on their album No Dice in 1970. But I'm going to leave you with Harry Nilsson, 5 weeks at the top spot in the charts in 1972. This is Ken Anton saying thank you very much for listening. I hope you've enjoyed the music, and I hope I can share more Time After Time with you again very soon.

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1: I am

0: Hello, it's Gary Jackson back with another couple of hours of music from across the decades, another Darwin Award, and of course a Book of Days, because people are having birthdays all the time these days. It's really becoming fashionable. We started off with Shakin' Stevens and a song called Love Attack, and we followed him with a song that, as Kimmy Pop suggested, a lot of ladies used to shuffle around the dance floor to, one or two men as well when they plucked up the courage, Shalimar, and a song called I Can Make You Feel Good. Now for the Beatles cover version, it's Petula Clark.
1: They covered the Beatles. Maybe they should have known better.

0: with Gary Jackson. Your radio never sounded quite so good.
1: He makes Ronnie Wood look like Hannah Montana. When he shuts his eyes, it's like someone's put a chef's hat on a walnut.
2: Even though we both know we're liars and we start each other's fires,

0: Petula Clark and her version of the Beatles' B-side called Rain, followed by Ellie Goulding and a song called Close to Me. Now, Shawn Mendes really hasn't got the hang of his sat-nav, because apparently he's lost in Japan.
1: All it takes is one flight, we'd be in the same time zone. Looking through your timeline, seeing all the rainbows. I got an idea, and I know that it sounds crazy. I just wanna see you. Oh, I gotta ask, do you got plans tonight?

0: Shawn Mendes featuring Zedd and a song called Lost in Japan.
1: Well, now we've got that sorted out, can we get on? I've got to get home. If my pussy isn't attended to by 8 o'clock, I shall be stroking it for the rest of the evening.
2: Apparently, this is the original version of a British hit.

0: Oh, yeah. That was Blur and a song called Song 2. I'm not sure whatever happened to Song 1. Before that, we heard the original version of a huge worldwide hit for Tina Turner. That was the original version of The Best that we heard by the now sadly late Bonnie Tyler. Now follow that, and it's a Kylie Commode follow that this week. So let's hear an original song or original version of a song that she covered, and then something by Kylie herself. We will start with Chairman of the Board.
1: Now follow that, an original of a song, then a different tune by an artist that covered it.

Chairman of the Board and Give Me Just a Little More Time, followed by Kylie Minogue, who covered Just Give Me Just a Little More Time, this time with Can't Get You Out of My Head. Now a song from an album called Goodnight Nashville, released by Ashley Campbell, daughter of the very famous singer Glen Campbell. The album, as I mentioned, was called Goodnight Nashville, and this is called Wish We Were Having a Good Time.

0: Ashley Campbell from the excellent album Goodnight Nashville, and Wish We Were Having
1: Gary
0: a Good
1: Jackson
0: Time.
1: Gary Jackson Experience.
2: The report, yes. Get Mrs. Holder's report.
3: You said you'd know from that report,
2: yes,
3: why we're not having children.
2: Yes.
4: Other people have children easy enough. Some women have them at the drop of a hat.
2: Oh, I think they'd have to drop considerably more than that.

Two songs there from the BBC Live Lounge. In the album was released music in 2012. Jessie J was first with Domino, followed by Rita Ora and a song called Somebody That I Used to Know. Two songs coming up of many hits written by the late Neil Sedaka, and I still remember him during the COVID pandemic appearing online every day and playing some music at his piano to try and cheer people up. Wonderful of Neil Sedaka to do that. Anyway, two songs written or co-written by him, and we will start with The Searchers.

Two songs written or co-written by Neil Sedaka there. The Searchers were first with Solitaire, followed by the man himself, Neil Sedaka, and a song called Betty Grable. We are fast approaching the Book of Days for this week, and to take us up to it, this is Eels, and a song called Novocaine for the Soul.

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0: And that's where it ends. Eels and a song called Novocaine for the Soul.
1: The Book of Days, celebrating a birthday today.

Many happy returns of the day today to Kevin Sim, vocalist with Liberty X, who we just heard with their UK number one single, Just a Little. Born 1980, the group was formed by the five finalists of the British talent show Pop Stars, who failed to make it into the group Hearsay. Liberty X went on to achieve 10 consecutive UK top 20 singles. Born today in 1966, celebrating a birthday, Terry Ellis, who with En Vogue had the 1992 US number 2 and UK number 4 single, My Loving, You're Never Gonna Get It. In 1996, Don't Let Go became the group's third and most successful single to reach number 2 in America and became their sixth number 1 on the US R&B chart, scoring more number 1 singles on the US R&B chart than any other female group other than the Supremes. Well, here are En Vogue.

Happy birthday to Kevin Saunderson, 1964, from American electronic group Inner City, who had the 1989 UK number 4 single with that song, Good Life, and again with the hit, Big Fun. Last, but certainly not least, born today, 1951, drummer Jamie Oldacre, who played on Eric Clapton's 461 Ocean Boulevard, the first of 11 Clapton albums to feature him on drums. He also played alongside Leon Russell and Bob Seger with Ace Frehley and Peter Frampton, and appeared on recordings with artists as diverse as the Bee Gees, Stephen Stills and the Bellamy Brothers. He died of cancer on the 16th of July 2020 at the age of 68. And here from 461 Ocean Boulevard is Eric Clapton, and Please Be With Me.

0: Boulevard, and Please Be With Me, ending the Book of Days for this week.
1: If you're one of those people who enjoys perverse entertainment, then listen to this.

Yeah, same to you with Knobs On. That was Fat Les and a song called Vindaloo. I couldn't eat a Vindaloo. If I get as hot as Madras, I'll just get hiccups. And that's it. Just got to drink loads and loads of water. We are heading towards the 1970s album track this week. And to take us in that direction with a song called Live Forever, this is Oasis.

0: They sold more than singles, the 1970s album track.
1: Yes, to commemorate the fact that albums started out selling singles in the 1970s, this is a track from Barclay James Harvest's 1970s album Gone to Earth, a song simply called Hymn.

0: Barclay James Harvest and a song called Hymn, followed by Kate Bush and a hit single for her, the song called The Hounds of Love. Now we're shortly off to this week's Darwin Award.
1: It's the Gary Jackson Experience.
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Francis Rossi from his hugely successful album in 2026 called The Accidental, and that was a song called Picture Perfect. We are heading up to the Darwin Award this week with Jack Johnson from the Curious George album and a hit record called Upside Down.

0: Jack Johnson and a song called Upside Down. 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
0: This took place in 2001 and it's been confirmed true by the Darwin Award organisation. From time to time, we first climb down from the trees to light a fire. We've been developing new and creative ways to make our lives easier. Centuries ago, the hardy Arctic peoples discovered a time saver. Sliding on boards, or skis, across snow was easier than walking. And motors? When motors were invented, an improvement was obvious. Hook the motor to the board, making the snowmobile. Today, intrepid innovators are finding new uses for the snowmobile. 500-pound snowmobiles are not designed to float, and in fact do not float. But people have discovered that a snowmobile can hydroplane across the surface of water. This happy circumstance probably first occurred on a flooded road or parking lot, but from there it spread to deeper waters. Gary, 49, didn't know how to swim, but in Montana, a man's gotta do what a man's gotta do. Snowmo boating had a new convert, demonstrating manliness by not wearing a flotation device. Gary climbed onto his snowmobile, gunned the motor and skittered across the surface of the reservoir like a water bug on speed, zooming onto the far bank 200 yards away. Great delight was expressed by all. He turned the snowmobile round, gunned the motor like another Montana daredevil of some renown, Evel Knievel, and roared onto the water for the return trip. But here, physics was his downfall. The snowmobile was moving too slowly when it hit the water. Speed and water skipping go hand in hand. So our Darwin Award winner had barely bagged the 50-foot buoy when the snowmobile lost momentum and plunged to the bottom, carrying an overly confident winner down with it. Montana had claimed its first victim of snowmoboating. But innocent victim? We think not. Had he taken the obvious precaution of wearing a life jacket, this story need never have been.

George Thorogood and the Destroyers, and a song entitled Bottom of the Sea. Thanks very much for keeping me company. Hope you can join me same time next week for another look across the music from the decades, another Book of Days, and another Darwin Award. And I'll leave you with one more song for our anti-hero who decided to be a daredevil without any life jacket. This will be from all the way back in 1961, but the song title really sums it up to perfection, I think. American singer Frankie Avalon, and a song called Voyage to the Bottom of the

Harry Rydell and Wild One on your Decade Breakfast. Let's get into your lyric game this morning then. These are lyrics I've got for you. I heard your reason why you're leaving. Can't we talk it through? Any ideas, my dears, on that one? What's that song? Once again, I heard your reason why you're leaving. Can't we talk it through?

Wet, wet, wet and sweet little mystery on your decades breakfast. Back to the 80s for that one. Love a bit of wet, wet, wet. On this day, 1939, the founding member of the Straubs was born. He was called Tony Hooper.

Can't touch me. I'm part of the union. The Straubs on your decade's breakfast. Happy birthday, founding member Tony Hooper today. Born on this day, 1939. 10 years later, Steve Gaines was born. He was guitarist with Lynyrd Skynyrd.

0: 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Talking in your sleep. On your Decades Breakfast, Lynyrd Skynyrd, Sweet Home Alabama. 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
1: 1966.
0: Back to the 60s, 1966 this morning. In a moment, then I'll play you Cliff Richard. First up, Small Faces.

0: Sir Cliff Richard and Blue Turns to Grey on your Decades Breakfast with Mark Gale. There you go, that's your Year of Fortune this morning, along with the Small Faces and Sha-la-la-la-lee. Both those songs back to 1966. Right, on the way, I got the Nolans to play for you and Tears for Fears on the way too.
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3: UK number two.

You're a bit in the middle of part one this morning. 1961, number one, the Everly Brothers. Walk Right Back, and how about that? The Darts and the Boy from New York City, a number two for them in 1978. We'll get you-

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Now, I don't blame him cause he run and hid, but the meanest thing that he ever did was before he left, he went and named me Sue. Well, he must have thought that it was quite a joke, and it got a lot of laughs from lots of folks. Seems I had to fight my whole life through. Some gal would giggle and I'd get red, and some guy'd laugh and I'd bust his head. 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Well, I grew up quick and I grew up mean. My fists got hard, my wits got keen. Roamed from town to town to hide my shame. But I made me a vow to the moon and stars, I'd search the honky-tonks and bars and kill that man that gave me that awful name. Well, it was Gatlinburg in mid-July, and I just hit town and my throat was dry. I thought

0: named me Sue. Well, I knew that snake was my own sweet dad from a worn-out picture that my mother'd had. And I knew that scar on his cheek and his evil eye. He was big and bent and gray and old, and I looked at him and my blood ran cold. And I said, my name is Sue, how do you do? How you gonna die? Yeah, that's what I told him. Well, I hit him hard right between the eyes, and he went down, but to my surprise, come up with a knife and cut off a piece of my ear. But I busted a chair right across his teeth, and we crashed through the wall and into the street, kicking and a-gouging in the mud and the blood and the beer. I tell you, I've fought tougher men, but I really can't remember when. He kicked like a mule and he bit like a crocodile. I heard him laugh and then I heard him cuss, and he went for his gun and I pulled mine first. He stood there looking at me and I saw him smile. And he said, son, this world is rough, and if a man's gonna make it, he's gotta be tough. And I know I wouldn't be there to help you along. So I give you that name and I said goodbye. I knew you'd have to get tough or die. And it's that name that helped to make you strong. Yeah. He said, now you just fought one hell of a fight, and I know you hate me and you got the right to kill me now, and I wouldn't blame you if you do. But you ought to thank me before I die for the gravel in your guts and the spit in the eye, 'cause I'm the that named you Sue. Yeah, what could I do? What could I do? I got all choked up and I threw down my gun, called him a paw and he called me a son, and I come away with a different point of view. And I think about him now and then, every time I try and every time I win. And if I ever have a son, I think I'm gonna name him Bill or George, anything but Sue. I still ain't listening.
1: Johnny Cash, boy named Sue on your Decades Breakfast. So we're doing your lyric game this morning. Any idea on the lyrics today? I heard your reason why you're leaving. Can't we talk it through? Any ideas, me dears?

Tears for Fears and Sowing the Seeds of Love on your Decades Breakfast. It's the oldies you love to sing along to. Morning from Mark Gale. On this day, 1968, the first episode of the comic strip The Archies was aired on US TV.

The Archies in Sugar Sugar on your Decades Breakfast on this day, 1941. Ivory Tillman was born of the Detroit Emeralds. Here they are, feel the need in.

Freddie Cannon. Down at Palisades Park, Detroit Emeralds, feel the need in me. Let's give you the answer to your lyric game for your Monday morning then. These lyrics I gave you earlier on, I heard your reason why you're leaving. Can't we talk it through? The answer, 3 degrees, my simple heart.

There goes your lyrical answer this morning. My Simple Heart, 3 degrees on your Decades Breakfast for your Monday morning. Mark Gale playing your favourites then. On the way, more of the songs you love to sing along to. Got another hour of them, plus we've got your 1 second wonder on the way. And what day is it today?

0: A-E-I-O-U. There you go. There's a freeze on your decade's breakfast. Welcome to another hour of the oldies, then. It's the songs you love to sing along to. And will you be singing along the clean version to this one?
1: Sally called when she got the word.

Martika in her kitchen there on your Decades Breakfast and Free My Brother Jake. On this day, 1974, Eric Clapton, he scored a US number one with his version of the Bob Marley song. Which one did you prefer? I Shot the Sheriff.

Never Can Say Goodbye on your Decades Breakfast. And Eric Clapton, I Shot the Sheriff. Couple of 70s corkers for you right there. On the way for you, I got some Herbie Hancock to play and Tom Jones. First up, what day?

0: Monday, 14th of September, Colouring Day today, a fun and delightful pastime. Colouring isn't just for kids, you know. Colouring Day was created to celebrate the fun and relaxation that colouring can bring. It's Gobstopper Day. Some say I need one of these. Put a gobstopper in your mouth, fire up a Willy Wonka or Charlie and the Chocolate Factory movie, and enjoy the pop culture treat brought to you by Roald Dahl. If your name is Alora, Cody, Elora, Forrest or Wiley, today is your day.
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Catch a bit in the middle, part two this morning. 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And in 1975, a number two, Roxy Music, and Love is the Drug.

0: Hancock, and I thought it was you on your Decades Breakfast. Morning from Mark Gale. It's your oldies for a Monday morning. We're doing your 1 second wonder this morning. What's the 1 second today?
1: Give me the music.
0: Do you know that one? You got a funny feeling about that one? Feeling it in your bones, are you? It's Tom Jones. Funny, familiar, forgotten feelings.

What a career you can have with just a voice. There you go, Tom Jones on your Decades Breakfast. Funny, Familiar, Forgotten Feelings. On this day, 1959, Morton Harkett was born of... Aha!

Tanita, So Macho, hits for her in the 80s, superb A-ha and Take On Me. Happy birthday Morton Harkett today of A-ha. Born on this day 1959, on this day 1984, David Bowie won Video of the Year for China Girl.

0: David Bowie and that little China girl on your Decades Breakfast back in 1984. David Bowie winning Video of the Year for that song on this very day, 14th of September. Let's give the answer to your 1 second wonder. What was the 1 second today? Has it been driving you mad?
1: Give me the music!
0: The answer, Jimmy Clanton and Venus in Blue Jeans.

there's your 1 second wonder answer on your decades breakfast for your Monday morning. First one of the working week, Jimmy Clanton and Venus in Blue Jeans. And that's it, your decades breakfast done for your Monday morning. More of the songs you love to sing along to, they're on the way. Don't go anywhere. You're going to be singing along just like you did for me. 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

0: 1973, Elton John, Crocodile Rock. 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
1: Now you know my secret electronic salsa sound. 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
0: Electrica salsa. 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Yeah.

Released back in 1987, that was Breathe and Hands to Heaven. Thanks very much for joining me this evening on After Hours. Do hope that you can stay with me for the next hour or so as we play you some mellow music to ease you into the wee small hours of the night. Going to take it back to the 1970s now, and this one from Dr. Hook.

0: wonderful Christopher Cross there and Sailing. Plenty more good music coming up in After Hours this evening. We've got tracks coming up from Sting, Tracy Chapman and George Michael, to name but a few. So don't touch that dial. Stay right here.
1: 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After Hours.

taken from his album But Seriously, that's Phil Collins and I Wish It Would Rain Down. Well, I do hope the rain's not falling where you're listening. Good to have your company here on After Hours. So from Phil Collins, we're going to head over to New York now, and this number from Sting.

covered by Boyzone in the 1990s. That's the original 1988 release by Tracy Chapman and Baby Can I Hold You. You're listening to After Hours with me, Fred Satters. Good to have your company this evening. Do hope that you can stay with me. Time for a number now by the late, great George Michael.

George Michael there and Careless Whisper. Still to come on the show, we've got tracks by Don Henley, Steely Dan, and also Crowded House. But to take us there is this one by Carly Simon.

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From his 1984 album Building the Perfect Beast, that was the Eagles' frontman and drummer Don Henley. Good song, that one. Okay, now time for a song on After Hours, which I think is very well suited to radio. This is by Steely Dan, and it's called FM.

Well, that's the show for another week. It's time for me to head home and bid you all a very good night. Thanks for your company over the past hour here on After Hours. 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Good night, sleep well.

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0: was originally a top 10 hit for the Four Tops back in 1965. Holland Dozier Holland and the Motown folks brought it to that point. But it was Casey and the Sunshine Band which brought it back in the disco era in 1978. It's the same old song. It's the sound of the 60s, the 70s, the 80s, and right up to today. The tunes you remember, the hits you love, from the soundtrack of your life. 2 hours every week, we bring you the greatest hits of music.
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0: Feeling good, feeling fine. Lucy and I are ready, raring, and off we go with the greatest hits of music for the next couple of hours. We've got some great tunes for you from the last 50 years or so, and this one from one of the masters of rock.

did you notice the backing singers on that track from David Bowie from 1977? Sound and Vision with backing vocals by Brian Eno and Mary Hopkin, two great names from the past. Okay, let's get into our future greatest hits now. Oh, well, you don't even know me, no way. And we're starting with the latest from Ariana Grande. This

It's one of the songs on her new album, Petal. And this is a song by Robin and Zara Larsson collaborating together. It's called Talk to Me, Zara.

And Shania Twain is back out there with lots of new music and has been supporting Harry Styles in concert. This is her new song. It's called Stranger Things.

So three new songs for you. Ariana Grande, Oh Well, Robin and Zara Larsson, Talk to Me, Zara, and Shania Twain and Stranger Things.

such a big chart hit for Anotra and 54 Ultra. And that is Talk to You from the charts of 2026. It's the greatest hits of music. James Ronson, greatest hits of music.com. That's our email if you'd like to get in touch with me and Lucy. The greatest.

0: So you think it sounds like the Beach Boys? Jan and Dean and Surf City. The reason it sounds like the Beach Boys is that it was co-written with Brian Wilson from the Beach Boys. And guess what? He also produced the song for Jan and Dean.
1: I'm

0: Well, we kicked off the show with Casey and the Sunshine Band's version of The Four Tops. It's the same old song. It was a hit for them in 1978. Then it was David Bowie and Sound and Vision. And from the charts of 2026, Talk to You from Anothra 54 Ultra. We were back to the 60s, to 63 for Jan and Dean and Surf City, and to 65 for Wilson Pickett and In the Midnight Hour. And we rounded off that sequence with a brand new song from the charts of 2026 from Pixie Lott, Dance Like No One's Watching.
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The album was The Best Damn Thing. It was 2007, and Avril Lavigne wrote the song with Dr. Luke, and it was his very first US number one. It was Girlfriend.

You know, for years and years and years, I thought that the average white band came from perhaps Philadelphia. They had that kind of sound about them. But as you probably know, as you know a lot more about this than I do, they came from Dundee in Scotland, and that was their big hit, Let's Get Round Again, from 1980.

In fact, she was from neither New York or LA. Patsy Gallant and her big disco hit from 1977. Where was she from? She was from New Brunswick in Canada. Okay, let's do the Mystery TV theme tune now. Okay, so this is a medical drama, a romantic drama, created by Shonda Rhimes. It launched in 2005. It's now been running for 21 years. It's broadcast by ABC, seen around the world. And the original cast consisted of Ellen Pompeo, Sandra Oh, Katherine Heigl, Justin Chambers, T.R. Knight, Chandra Wilson, James Pickens Jr., Isaiah Washington, and Patrick Dempsey. Oh, so familiar. Sap and Cozy in the Rocket is the name of the theme tune. But what is the TV show?

title track from the album A New Flame, which came out in the summer of 1989, also included tracks from Simply Red, like You've Got It and If You Don't Know Me By Now. Okay, we're doing the Mystery TV theme tune. Have you got it yet? Okay, so we're trying to identify what is this? Romantic drama, medical drama, created by Shonda Rhimes. 22 seasons, 466 episodes. It's a US show for ABC, seen around the world, hugely popular, and made stars of folks like Ellen Pompeo and Sandra Oh, focusing on the personal and professional lives of surgical interns, residents, and attendings at the fictional Seattle Grace Hospital. Do you know the name of the show? It is Grey's Anatomy.

We are truly in one hit wonderland. Tony DeBart and The Real Thing from 1994. Did you get our mystery TV theme tune? It was Grey's Anatomy.

They are Andy, Ryan, Joel and Adam. They are Lawson. That is from their album Chapman Square from back in 2013, their hit single Learn to Love Again.

know, we just don't hear that enough, do we? One of the biggest hits from the Style Council back to 1983, and the solid bond in your heart. On a train.

is LA's finest 23-year-old. That is her huge hit of the moment, Boston, Stella Lefty, from the charts of 2026. Well, catching up now with some more showbiz and celebrity stories, and Oasis have invited new Prime Minister Andy Burnham to next month's London premiere of their documentary Don't Look Back in Anger. The film follows Noel and Liam through last year's reunion tour, including their Manchester homecoming shows. Andy Burnham, a long-time Oasis fan, is expected at the Leicester Square premiere on September 7th. Well, Sam Fender and Olivia Dean have had a record-breaking run at the top of the UK Top 40, with Rain Me In reaching 20 consecutive weeks at number one. It's already surpassed Frankie Lane's 73-year record of 18 weeks at the top with his song I Believe. Sam says he's lost for words as he and Olivia performed the song together in the US for the first time at Lollapalooza. And Earth, Wind & Fire had to postpone their San Francisco concert with Lionel Richie after a band member suffered a medical emergency just before showtime. The group confirmed to fans at the Chase Center that the gig will be rescheduled. They've not identified the musician involved, although reports say he was taken to hospital after a cardiac incident.

Oh, the sound of the noughties from 2004. Keane and Everybody's Changing. Okay, let's get into the birthday file now and say happy birthday to Simon, to Stuart, to Sarah, Julia, Kia, Shalini. Happy birthday also to Richard, Paul and Chris for this week. Not forgetting Gary and also yourself. If it's your birthday this week, go mad, go crazy, do lots of wild things and have great celebrations. And most of all, make sure you've got a birthday cake with lots of candles.

Not quite sure why, but it's one of my favourite Queen tracks. The very underrated breakthrough, taking us back to 1989 on the greatest hits of music.

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some of our favourites, and hopefully some of your favourites too. Sweet dreams are made of these. Every week, 2 hours of the greatest hits of music. It's the greatest hits of music. Oh, we're loving the songs today. Really enjoying them. Hope you are as well. This is the greatest hits of music.